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This is all.

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1: Na, was Neues? Ja, Pitbull, Pütjens, Rose. 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You're asking for one.

0: Listen, all you New Yorkers, there's a rumor going round that some of you good people want to leave this town. Well, you better consult with me before you go.
1: Yeah?
0: 'Cause I've been to all those places and I know.
2: Chicago?
0: 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It's got Marshall Field and Soldiers Field.

0: St. Louis.
1: 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It's got lots of shoes and the St. Louis blues. And one of our larger rivers runs by. But let's face it.

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The moment he went on the air, it was plain to see a new phase was here. He started out playing mostly rap. Then they all said, nobody's into that. Well, they all turned out to be wrong, 'cause rapping on the mic had caught on strong. Some still say it's not what's happening, that the rapper's delight went triple platinum. The record world was